Welcome one, welcome all. I'm Stephen Kaleo. This is World Cafe. I am a player of songs, a disc jockey, even though discs are no longer part of the equation. I'm going to start with the song, and we got to get the name out of the way. Man, Woman, Chainsaw. Yep, that's memorable. And their debut album is due out August 7th. It's called Cannonball. I love this first single. And the only way I can describe it is LCD Sound System meets Arcade Fire. Yeah. Now you're interested. Me too. This is called Nosedive. New music from Man, Woman, Chainsaw.

0: Give me a little forward momentum. Steven Sanchez, Sweet Love. That is new music from his sophomore album, Love, Love, Love. Also, Tyler Ballgame in there as well with I Believe in Love. We've got live performances from Alex G and Jukebox the Ghost on the way, live from the archives, next on World Cafe.
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0: 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Chance for us to put the spotlight on some songs that were recorded for this show. And we have captured a lot over our 35 years. You can check out the archives on demand at worldcafe.org. But first, we should hear this from Alex G, who taped it back in November of 2022. Here's Runner on World Cafe.

Jukebox the Ghost, recorded live here in Philly back in 2011. That's a performance of Empire. Also heard Alex G with Runner. Live from the archives happens every episode on World Cafe. To new music from Devin Gilfillian. New album is called Time Will Tell. Here's the first single, Hold On, Hourglass.

0: Gigi Perez from her debut album At the Beach in Every Life. That is Sailor Song. Coming up, a new collaborative single from Gregory Alan Isaacoff, and I could tell you the name of the duo that he's working with, but then that wouldn't be a tease. But I'll tell you in less than a minute, and we'll play it when we get back to World Cafe.
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0: 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And it's a cover of one of my favorite songs, Mazzy Star's Fade Into You. New music from Gregory Alan Isaacoff and Sylvan Esso.

0: From the last proper studio album from Soul Coughing El Oso, that is Circles. Appreciate you listening, and thanks to our affiliates nationwide who make this show possible. We produce this program from WXPN at the University of Pennsylvania in Philadelphia. I'm Stephen Kaleo. We'll catch you on the next World Cafe from NPR.
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0: Well, it's going to be a beautiful Tuesday. Sunny to partly cloudy, highs around 67. A little chilly last night, right? The windows were open. Good sleeping weather anyway. Sunrise for today, 5:52, as the days get a little longer, as we get a little closer to the longest day of the year, deep into June. Well, for May the 12th, let's get to it with music from Natalie Merchant and 10,000 Maniacs. Here at their MTV Unplugged session, it's These Are the Days, this morning on TMD.
1: Well, it's time to start. Let's say hi to Natalie and 10,000 Maniacs.

Thank you, Ray. I'll get there another way, they sing. Can't get there from here. It's music from REM this morning on WTMD. For Acoustic Sunrise, 10,000 Maniacs, back with the original lineup there. And a song now from The Strokes, kind of a different vibe from The Strokes, back with new music and a big tour this year as well. Strokes and Going Shopping. TMD.

0: Nico Case, This Tornado Loves You. Taxes from Geese and music too from The Strokes, a new song, Going Shopping. Just about 6:54. Got a bit of an issue to tell you about. On the inner loop of 695, right there at Nursery Road, talking about exit 8. Earlier accident really jammed up traffic. It's been moved to the left shoulder. Traffic, though, is still kind of crawling from 648. For a time, being diverted onto Nursery Road. I don't know if that's the case now, but yeah, we're talking about a good 12, 13-minute delay at least there. Just a heads up. Coming up later in the show, tickets for you, as we're doing every day, not only in the morning show, but also an afternoon show with Rob Tim. Modest Mouse tickets for you. You know Modest Mouse back in Baltimore, October the 9th. Also, that day, Bob Dylan walked off the Ed Sullivan Show. That was a long time ago, but a significant thing that day. We'll get to that probably in the 9 o'clock hour. And it's also Limerick Day. Oh, yeah. Are you ready for a limerick?
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Snatch It Back and Hold It. Van Morrison this morning on WTMD from his new collection. Somebody Tried to Sell Me a Bridge came out in January of this year, featuring a whole host of guests like Buddy Guy, who actually co-authored that song with the great Junior Wells. Elvin Bishop's on the record too. Van Morrison here, you know, into his 80s now, and hasn't seemed to have lost a step when it comes to that incredible voice of his. John Batiste gave us Freedom. Rainbow Kitten Surprise, too, beginning that set of songs with Superstar here on TMD. Matt Berninger, 89.7.

The music of Little Joy here this morning at WTMD, brand new start. 6:52, I'm Alex Courtright, and well, yesterday just announced the lineup for our June 4th First Thursday Festival. You got Baltimore's Seven Teller, followed by Happy Landing. Our headliners this month, June, Fantastic Cap. They came in studio and played a couple of songs, and I kept thinking about the song, one of two they played yesterday morning for us. That included this one from Cat Out of Hell. Their new and third collection is out. Don't Let Go. Fantastic Cat this morning on TMD.

One More Night. The music of Michael Kiwanuka here this morning on 89.7 WTMD Towson, Baltimore, Annapolis. Don't Let Go, a song that Fantastic Cat played for us yesterday morning as they helped me announce our inaugural First Thursday Festival of this year. 3 weeks from Thursday, June 4th, Canton Waterfront Park, Fantastic Cat, Happy Landing, and Baltimore Zone 7 Teller. It's going to be a great night of music under the stars. 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Ride Lonesome. It's a new song from Beck. It's TMD.

0: See It Through, Duran Jones this morning on WTMD. Ride Lonesome, a single from Beck, and Back on the Road, coming to the Anthem later this year. Hey, it's Alex Courtright. A nice day for us in store. Sunny to partly cloudy skies, highs around 67. A little bit of a nip in the air, some sunshine, really nice spring day. Coming up for you, Modest Mouse tickets sometime during the course of this show. And, well, Paul McCartney will be the musical guest on SNL this weekend. He's been on SNL many times over the years. And new album on the way featuring the likes of his former bandmate, Ringo Starr. We'll get to that, too. I've got a song I want to play for you. And a set of songs in honor of the day, in honor of the odometer. Yeah, I know, that sounds like, wait, what, Alex? What are you talking about? We'll get to that, too.
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Black Sun, the music of Ben Gibbard and Death Cab for Cutie, jumping back to 2015's Kintsugi. Fontaine's D.C. gave us Boys in the Better Land, had a chance to see Death Cab last week. And, you know, Death Cab for Cutie, brand new album on the way. I Built You a Tower out in about a month, June 5th, a little less than that, sure. Playing at Merriweather Post Pavilion, too, the third week of July, bringing along Japanese breakfast to boot. And, you know, I've seen Death Cab a number of times over the years, but last week, man, they were on fire. Saw several new songs debuted live, like Riptides, maybe you've heard that one, or Punching the Flowers.

But that song in particular, Black Sun, they performed. Man, they were so energetic and into it. They are in a good space right now, you can tell. But the arrangement of Black Sun I saw, maybe they'll perform this way, this song this way for you in July. But basically brought the song to a halt with only Ben singing a cappella for a stanza. And you could hear a pin drop in that room. Up in Philadelphia. It was really quite extraordinary. Blessing Jolie now. It's 20 teens on 89.7.

What about the love? So sings the great, the late great Jimmy Cliff. World Upside Down, Blessing Jolie 2, and now Phoenix. 1901. TMD.

0: It's Baltimore Music with Modern Nomad. Baby, I love you. Phoenix with 1901 and Blessing Jolie. Hey there, it's Alex. And a couple of things with the roads. 95 southbound, the ETLs, the off-ramp there to 895 in Baltimore. That exit ramp is blocked by a collision. 95 southbound at Moravia Road for another crash. 95 northbound, just a pinch before Route 2, talking about exit 54 there. Crash moved off onto the right shoulder at the moment. The outer loop at 702 for another accident. Some kind of junk in the roadway. Debris, we'll call it. BW Parkway southbound at the Baltimore Beltway. Harford Road in the northbound direction between Cub Hill Road and Factory Road. Got a crash there, kind of right there near the big Gunpowder Falls Bridge. And what's this, another one? No, there was an earlier crash. That's all wrapped up. The inner loop at Wilkins Avenue for an accident as well. This now on the left shoulder.
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sage advice from J.D. McPherson. Let the good times roll. Jumping back to his Warm Covers EP. Natural One from Lou Barlow and the Folk Explosion. Not Explosion, Alex. Implosion. The other way around. Implosion. 7:38 here on your Tuesday morning. And, Maya Hawk has got new music on the way, and it sounds a lot like this. The song Green Dragon from Maya Hawk this morning on TMD.

0: Music this morning on TMD from Sun Little. Oh me, oh my. Tell Mama, classic from Etta James. The Cure as well, Why Can't I Be You? And a new song from Maya Hawk this morning. It's Green Dragon. 7:51 here on your Tuesday morning. I'm Alex Courtright. It's going to be a really nice day today. Some clouds there, some sun there, highs around 67. Off to the roads we go. A couple of sticky spots at the moment, including heavy traffic. Stop and go, 95 southbound, between 895 and the Fort McHenry Tunnel. That's a good 16-minute delay. A little bit better, the Harbor Tunnel Thruway, 895 southbound, between Pulaski Highway and the top end of the Harbor Tunnel. Also, the Outer Loop pretty jammed up between Bel Air Road and Paring Parkway. No surprise there. A couple of collisions, too. 95 northbound at 24. Crash also reported 95 southbound at Moravia Road. And from a little earlier on, still causing a bit of a delay. This is a crash now moved off to the left shoulder, the inner loop of 695 at Nursery Road.
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0: Hey, it's Alex Courtright, and coming up for you, tickets for Modest Mouse as they return to Baltimore, performing at Pier 6, October the 9th. Also, Macca and Ringo, we'll get to that. Dylan walking off the Ed Sullivan Show, that was quite a moment many decades ago. And, well, I've also got a set of songs for the day the odometer was invented. I know it seems like a small thing, but, you know, pretty crucial. Good to be. It's the latest from Goose. TMD Baltimore.

Friday, I'm gonna love you. It's the latest from the Lemon Twigs here this morning on 89.7 WTMD Towson, Baltimore, Annapolis. Good times roll, the cars, of course, and the latest from Goose, too. Good to be. 8:03, I'm Alex Courtright, and support for the morning show comes from Game Day Men's Health, providing care for men looking to feel and perform their best. Now, today we have a live lunch with Cassius Culpepper. Maybe you caught him last summer at First Thursday Festival. A dynamite performer and singer, and, you know, interestingly, he's only been writing songs for 3 years. I know, it's like, some guys get all the luck and talent, huh? Cassius Culpepper at the Collective Encore in Columbia. Start time, 1 o'clock. We will be broadcasting live. There are no more tickets left, but we will be broadcasting the set, his performance for Live Lunch in its entirety. And I also believe we're live streaming it, too. So if you want to watch it, flip on the computer. Well, it's already on at work, but, you know, quickly divert, throw in some earplugs, some ear pods or, you know, headphones or whatever, and check it out. Anyway, yeah, Cassius Culpepper, today at 1, and I was thinking about this song of his. This is a new one. His debut album arrived in late January. It's called Act 1, and it features songs like this one, Man of His Word, Cassius Culpepper, new music on TMD.

0: Alabama Getaway, The Grateful Dead this morning at WTMD, and a man from Alexander City, Alabama, talking about Cassius Culpepper and his new song, Man of His Word. Cassius Culpepper, the focus of our live lunch today at the Collective Encore in Columbia. Showtime, 1 p.m., and if you did not get a ticket, well, you can always listen live on the air at WTMD or through the app or streaming. Or even over on our YouTube channel, where we will be live streaming the show with Cassius again today at 1.
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Coldplay and Clocks. They're reworked by Rhythms Del Mundo, getting a bit of the Latin tinge involved. The Heavy Heavy gave us Miles and Miles, and now a new song from our old buddy Michigander, here with Freaking Out.

bright light. Said it gonna set my soul, gonna set my soul on fire. 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There's a thousand pretty women waiting out there. They're all living, the devil may care, and I'm just

0: Viva Las Vegas. Elvis taking on the old Doc Pomus classic. Elvis Presley this morning, also Best Coast. Bethany Costantino and Bob Bruno are Best Coast with Feeling Okay. And a new song from Michigander. Michigander this morning with Freaking Out. 8:30, I'm Alex Courtright. Off to the roads we go. Significant delay over southbound direction Fort McHenry Tunnel. About 16, 17 minutes to get through there. A little better at the Harbor Tunnel right about now in the southbound direction. 895 southbound between Pulaski Highway and the north end of the tunnel. It's about a 10-minute delay or so. Medical emergency reported and blocks the right lane. This is the outer loop of 695 prior to Hollins Ferry Road, kind of between Washington Boulevard and Hollins Ferry Road. Accident 95 northbound at 24. Crash in the city, too. This is Broadway at East Baltimore Street. There's another one, too. Pratt Street in the eastbound direction. Good. It's one way. They're at Light Street. Quarantine Road at Hawkins Point Road for another fender bender. And in Millersville, a little closer to the annex, this is Veterans Highway at Generals Highway for a crash. Coming up in just a moment, a set of songs for the day. It's Odometer Day. Are you excited?
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0: Well, the very first odometer was described by the Roman engineer Vitruvius back like in the first century BC, although it was likely invented by Archimedes even before that. This ancient device used a chariot wheel to turn a 400-tooth cogwheel, which then would drop a pebble into a container every Roman mile. And that's a long time ago. You know who also fiddled with the odometer was Benjamin Franklin. No surprise there. The great American inventor used a simple sort of custom-rigged, custom-built odometer on his carriage back in 1775 as he surveyed postal routes in and around Philadelphia. But one William Clayton is often given credit for the modern odometer. And this happened on this day, May 12, 1847. He was a Mormon pioneer, William Clayton, and while crossing the plains in a covered wagon, came up with this device to calculate miles, proper miles, and it was a pretty impressive little gearbox he came up with. Before that, folks calculated by counting the revolutions of a rag tied to a spoke on the wagon wheel itself. So, without further ado, let's do a set of songs about driving. How much longer?

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If you're going to Winnemucca, Mac, with me you can ride. And so I climbed into the cab, and then I settled down inside. He asked me if I'd seen a road with so much dust and sand, and I said, listen,

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I've been everywhere. Johnny Cash this morning on WTMD. Trucking down the road, clocking a lot of miles, and measuring them with our odometer. Invented on this day, or first used on this day, at least in a modern sense, 1847. Covered wagon, pretty impressive little gearbox that this man, William Clayton, first used. May 12th, 1847. Johnny Cash, I've been everywhere. Weird Al with Truck Driving Man. Checking in, too, with Kim Deal and the Breeders. Driving on 9. By the way, Breeders in town in Baltimore at Nevermore Hall next month, June 23rd. And just added to the bill, Violet Grohl. You know, Dave's daughter? Yeah, she's a rocker. Cake gave us stick shifts and safety belts and driving from the Kinks here this morning on TMD. I'm Alex, and off to the roads we go. Speaking of covering miles, got a crash on 195 eastbound at 170. Stop-and-go traffic from about the parkway. Also on the inner loop between Delaney Valley Road and Providence Road, an accident there causing some delays beginning right around Harrisburg Expressway or so. 795 southbound at the Baltimore Beltway, yep, another crash there. Pretty sluggish traffic, 895 southbound between Pulaski Highway and the north end of the Harbor Tunnel. That's at a 15-minute delay or so. 32, pretty busy as well, especially in the westbound direction between Telegraph and 198. Broadway at East Baltimore Street for an accident in the city. And also Quarantine Road at Hawkins Point Road for a crash. And another one like it, this one in the Millersville area. This is Veterans Highway at 178, a General's Highway. Traffic reports on WTMD are made possible by I.G. 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

The music of Alan Toussaint, performed, of course, by Lee Dorsey, Yes We Can, Part 1, Generals and Majors from XTC, and U2 with one of a handful of new songs this year from U2, Song of the Future. 89.7 WTMD, Towson, Baltimore, Annapolis. I'm Alex Courtright. And support for the morning show comes from Game Day Men's Health, providing care for men looking to feel and perform their best. Oh, that's a rooster-ish. Rat Boys, Penny and Lake.

0: Hello, good morning. Howdy, it's Alex. Music from Fugazi, Ian MacKay and Company with Waiting Room. Also, Rat Dog. No, not Rat Dog, Rat Boys. Rat Dog is different. Thank you, Bobby. Rat Boys, Penny in the Lake. Hey, it's Alex, 908. And, you know, if you like the harder edge, if you like hardcore and heavier sounds, by all means, check out a new show we're airing 10 p.m. Saturday nights called In the Pit, with our own Izzy Bavis, you know, our midday host, focusing on that vibe. And if you need to blow out the cobwebs, that is the place to do it. Great new weekend show here on WTMD, In the Pit with Izzy Bavis. You know, I think I promised you tickets, didn't I? Yeah, well, I've got them here right now, 410-307-1683. What am I talking about? Modest Mouse back in Baltimore, Friday, October 9th at Pier 6. And if you want to go, well, be the lucky seventh caller right now.
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0: Mr. Isaac Brock and Modest Mouse, we are between. Nicely done. Lucky number 7, that was Bruce Phillips. Bruce got through, nailed it, won himself a pair of tickets to see Modest Mouse as they return to Charm City October 9th down at Pier 6. That's going to be a fun night of music. Now, do know if you couldn't get through today, you got another opportunity tomorrow and another opportunity this afternoon with Rob Tim. Coming up in a little bit, that day Bob Dylan walked off the Ed Sullivan Show as kind of an unknown artist, being invited on the Sullivan Show, let alone saying, yeah, I'm not going to do this, I'm gone. That was pretty bold. Clearly, in the end, it didn't hurt him, but it's a pretty interesting story. Get to that after a bit. And also, well, speaking of the classics, I've got a song from Macca and Ringo I want to share with you. And, you know, Paul McCartney. Closing down the season on SNL this Saturday night. And there is a rumor that Ringo might join him, which means they could collect that money that Lorne Michaels promised them 50 years ago. Don't you think? I mean, $3,000. It may not change their lives, but it is a good story.
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Pirate Radio. The music of Gene Dawson here this morning on WTMD. Shannon Hoon, the late Shannon Hoon and Blind Melon, No Rain, bringing us to 9:21 just about. I'm Alex Courtright, and, well, Paul McCartney will be the musical guest this coming weekend, this Saturday, as the season finale of Saturday Night Live comes. And, well, he'll be there promoting the release of his new album, which comes out at the end of the month, May 29th, called The Boys of Dungeon Lane. And from what I've heard of the album, it's pretty good. Maybe his best in decades. We find Paul in a deeply introspective and personal moment with these songs, clearly. Here, though, joined by his former drummer, or the former drummer of the Beatles, rather, more precisely, Ringo Starr. And there is, of course, a rumor that Ringo could very well join Paul on SNL. And, of course, Lorne Michaels famously, we covered this last month, famously offered the Beatles $3,000 to reunite on SNL back in 1976. He had gotten wind, Lorne Michaels, a producer of SNL, gotten wind that Paul was in town and figured, well, he's probably up at the Dakota visiting John. That's exactly what was happening. The two of them, John and Paul, actually considered it for a moment, but yeah, they were hanging out, chatting, partying. They're like, we're not going to go downtown. Anyway, that could very well happen this weekend. I would not be surprised at all. That would be certainly a viral moment for SNL. But I wanted to play a song from Paul's new record, The Boys of Dungeon Lane. This with a duet with Ringo, which they've never done together before. Of course, they've sang together before many times, even after the Beatles, but not a proper duet. So, without further ado, Paul McCartney, Ringo Starr, and Home to Us.

0: It's Baltimore music. It's, well, Delaware music with the Fitzky Brothers. Fitzky Brothers and Tomorrow, new music on 89.7 WTMD. Speaking of new music, well, a song from Paul McCartney and Ringo Starr. Paul playing pretty much everything, although I believe Ringo offered drums on that one. Makes sense, right? Home to Us, talking about Liverpool, talking about the early years of the Fabs before they were Fab. And the new album on the way from Paul, The Boys of Dungeon Lane, out at the end of the month. And no doubt he'll feature a couple of songs from this and perhaps more come this weekend, the season finale of SNL. Paul McCartney will be musical guest, and I would not be surprised if he wound up in a couple of skits too, because that usually happens. And will Ringo be there? Will they make something of this? Will they claim the $3,000 Lorne Michaels promised the Beatles 50 years ago to come on the show and reunite? My guess is, how could they avoid that? They have to do something with it, right? But I have a suspicion I'll be up late Saturday night checking that out. Hey, I'm Alex, and speaking of, historic television, that day Bob Dylan walked off the Ed Sullivan Show, it was quite the thing. I'm going to share that story with you sometime in the next, 10 minutes or so.
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0: It's music from Bully. There with Soccer Mommy, Lose You. Blue Jeans, it's Lana Del Rey, bringing us to just about 9:40 here on a beautiful Tuesday morning in the Baltimore region. I'm Alex Courtright, and, well, Ed Sullivan's show was a pretty big deal. Don't need to tell you that. It was the number 8 show in America during the 1963-64 season, with an average of 14.1 million viewers every Sunday night. Impressive numbers now, impressive numbers especially for, what, 60 years ago, more than that. It was the variety show that whole families would gather around and ran for 23 years in the exact same time slot. It was a cultural institution. It was the cultural campfire America would gather around every Sunday night to see what's going on. Who's the new singer or performer or whatever, right? Now, Bob Dylan first auditioned for The Sullivan Show in early 1962, when he was pretty much unknown. Dylan performed a song for producer Bob Precht, whose birth anniversary is today. Margot, that's for you. This happened at the CBS offices. Precht, who was a fan of Dylan, he had gone to see him in the folk clubs, you know, Café Wa and places like that, told Dylan afterwards that he'd hoped he'd play one of his own songs. And so Dylan replied that he has this, it's a new song, it wasn't quite done yet, but let me play it for you. It was Blown in the Wind. Bob Precht was like, yep, that's pretty good. Dylan did not hear back from The Sullivan Show for over a year. Figured, well, okay, that's it. That's not going to happen. I mean, why had they not called Dylan back earlier? Maybe because his debut album, self-titled on Columbia Records, a division of CBS, did not sell well. But, I mean, who knows, really? Eventually, The Sullivan Show did call Dylan back and invited him on as a guest on the show. The date was set for Dylan's appearance, May 12th, 1963, 63 years ago today. Now, the day before, Dylan rehearsed the song Talkin' John Birch Society Blues, and both Ed Sullivan and Bob Precht, producer, loved it. But when Dylan came in for the Sunday afternoon dress rehearsal, a CBS censor, also known as a program practices executive, said that because of possible legal action from the John Birch Society, the song had to be replaced. Dylan walked off the set and did not come back. A bold move for a pretty much unknown artist. Anyway, the walkout drew national notice, covered by the New York Times and Billboard and other periodicals, too. Ed Sullivan, not happy about this turn of events, defending Dylan, saying that, you know, if the network could poke fun at JFK, then why not the John Birch Society? Columbia Records, though, was concerned about what they saw as negative attention and actually removed the song from Dylan's second album, Freewheelin' Bob Dylan. Dylan, as you might imagine, none too pleased about this, but at this point in his career, he was not yet Bob Dylan. He was just a kid trying to make his way. So, he didn't have much weight at all. That happened. So, anyway, Dylan took the lemons handed him by the nervous ninnies, attorneys, at Columbia and made a pretty sweet batch of lemonade. So what happened? Talkin' John Birch Society Blues had to go, fine, whatever. Dylan decided to make some other changes to his new album, dropped three other songs that he saw as kind of old-fashioned, and in their place substituted four tunes recorded during the last of the Freewheelin' sessions, Masters of War, Girl from the North Country, Bob Dylan's Dream, and Talkin' World War III Blues. Suffice it to say, that was a good call. That second album is a masterpiece. So, had Dylan played that night on The Sullivan Show, who do you think he would have shared a bill with? Well, I'll tell you. Vivian Leigh, the actress, sang Wilkes-Barre, PA from her Broadway show at the time. Brenda Lee was also on, performing Jambalaya. Al Hurt, the great trumpet player, New Orleans guy, performed several songs, including I Can't Get Started. So, it would have been a pretty darn good show. Anyway, we see Bob Dylan 5 months later at Carnegie Hall performing the song, the song that caused so much hubbub over at CBS, Talkin' John Birch Society Blues. Now, everyone in the room that night would have gotten the references here, because he basically says, this is not a bad song. People laugh. They got it. But let's hear it. Dylan from, I believe this is October of 63.
1: This is called Talkin' John Birch Blues. Thank you. And there ain't nothing wrong with this song.

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I didn't know what I was gonna do. The communists was coming around. It was in the air, they was on the ground, it was all over.

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Looked behind the sink and under the floor, looked in the glove compartment of my car, couldn't find any.

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Hootin' any television.

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Following some clues from my detective bag, I discovered red stripes and the American flag.

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That's George Lincoln Rockwell. I know for a fact he hates commies because he picketed the movie Exodus.

0: Bob Dylan live at Carnegie Hall, October of 1963, a kind of, sort of a victory dance. In the end, yeah, Bob won. Sullivan, not very happy about that turn of events some months before when the CBS censors said, yeah, you can't play that song. And everybody was like, really? Really, guys? Come on now. Bob Dylan this morning on the 63rd anniversary of him literally walking out the door, the stage door, and never looking back. He was not going to put up with that nonsense at all. I'm Alex, and up in just a moment, a final look at those roads.
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0: Taking a look at traffic, a lot of things have sort of thinned out and wrapped up. That's good, including 95 southbound between 24 and Mountain Road. Incident cleared. Still a little bit busy there. Road construction being set up in the usual spots. For example, 95 between 543 and 24. What is this? We did have a problem on 95 northbound prior to Washington Boulevard. This, though, is off on the shoulder, maybe causing a brief delay. Emergency utility work, never mind. That's gone. That looks good. That looks... Actually, you know, we're kind of moving along. It's a good day for a drive, too. It's absolutely beautiful out. I'm Alex Courtright at 9:50, signing off, turning the mic and console over to Izzy Bavis. I will see you at 1 p.m. We've got a live lunch presentation with Cassius Culpepper from the Collective Encore in Columbia. There are no tickets left. However, you are welcome to join us on our YouTube page where we will live stream the event. And, of course, we'll broadcast the live lunch, too, again with Cassius Culpepper today in just a few hours, 1 p.m. Father John Misty, the old law. You, my friend, have a great day. Cheers.

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They already played the anthem this spring, and I don't know. I'm still having fun with their music and the theatrics to it. Like, their shows often have themes that you have to dress to, which I think is really fun. Next here on WTMD, Hippocampus out of the Twin Cities in Minnesota. They're not on tour, but I think it's very cute. They're playing Grandma's Marathon in Duluth this June, so that will be fun. And also stay tuned, because at 1 o'clock we will be airing the Cassius Culpepper live lunch that's happening in Columbia. So if you didn't get those RSVPs, no worries, you can meet me in the YouTube chat or tune in here on WTMD and we can experience the magic together. Let's get back into the music with Hippocampus and Paranoid.

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Jack White on 89.7 WTMD, God and the Broken Ribs here. The latest from him, it's his new singles after his record, and he actually played those on SNL a few weeks ago when he was the musical guest with Jack Black as the host. We heard music from Ray LaMontagne and Hippocampus in that set. I'm Izzy Bavis. It's 55 degrees here in Baltimore with a high near 70 degrees, sunny, a beautiful spring day, and we have so many other songs ahead of us, including this next one from Boy Genius. Satanist is from their full length album that is definitely one of my favorites. And then at 10:30, I just watched Alien, the 1979 film, for the first time yesterday, and I have songs picked out that I think Ripley would have listened to. And this is a total spoiler, so if you haven't seen the movie, like, just cover your ears for a second. But it's what she would listen to while she was in the shuttle, like after the movie, on her way back to Earth, and, you know, the thoughts and feelings she may be having. So that's headed your way at 10:30. But first up, some Boy Genius.

0: 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Fulton Lights was Hold That Thought from their EP that came out last fall, Well the Night Has Come. They have some new music out now as well, titled Best World, which you might hear on TMD in some other hours. I'm Izzy, and join me next here for a look at what I think Ripley would listen to while she was in the shuttle after the movie Alien wrapped up. We'll be getting into that next here on TMD.
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0: 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I'm Izzy Bavis, and now it is time to look at something so important. You know, no one's really touching on this. What would Ripley in the movie Alien listen to while she's in the shuttle back to Earth? Now, a quick synopsis of the 1979 film. It's a group of people who are working on a cargo spaceship, and they're coming back to Earth after getting whatever they were getting, which, you know, is never really revealed to us, and I was told that I just needed to let that go, but I was curious. Anyways, they're on their way back, but they get woken up because there's this like signal that they think is like an emergency, but turns out it's not, and it's actually a warning, but it's too late. They've already made contact with this other alien, and the alien comes on the ship and grows and, you know, slowly takes them out one by one. And spoiler alert, it's just one woman at the end with her cat that makes it into the shuttle, and she's now going back to Earth. So I was thinking to myself this morning, what would you listen to if you just went through all of that? What songs would you put on to kind of just really feel that moment? So first up, I have Etta James' At Last. I feel like this would be perfect when Ripley's sitting there with her cat, looking at the spaceship that she used to be on, blowing up and everything that happened, and kind of that kind of drama of it. Then the song Alone Again Naturally. You know, it's going to be a long journey back to Earth, and now she's truly all alone, and she might be a little bit sad, so she might be spinning that one. And then, I don't know, I have the Love Cats from The Cure, because she brought her cat, she made sure her cat was with her, and then also it's like, you might want to jump around and dance around, like, you've got a long time before you get home. So these are just some songs I think Ripley would listen to in the shuttle back to Earth after the 1979 movie Alien. Join me, this is At Last from Etta James. On 89.7 WTMD.

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That was my segment of what I think Ripley would listen to as she's on the shuttle back home to Earth after the movie Alien that came out in 1979 wraps up. Let's get back into the music with the latest from Flock of Dimes and her song, Afraid. 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

0: 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Music from Flock of Dimes there as well. I'm Izzy. Thanks for being with me this morning. Next here on WTMD is Courtney Barnett and Waxahachie. Courtney Barnett played yesterday, or 2 days ago. I'm like, what day is it? On Sunday in D.C. And Waxahachie played a few weeks ago in D.C. And here I have their song from Courtney Barnett's latest record. Next hour on WTMD, previewing some music from Cassius Culpepper that you might just hear at the live lunch this afternoon. Also, some local music and the love segment, because it's just so easy to do. Let's get back into the music with Courtney Barnett and Waxahachie after this short break.
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89.7 WTMD Buffalo Traffic Jam with Fool's Gold here, and you can see them live down in D.C. They announced some more tour dates, and they will be at the 930 Club on October 2nd. I'm Izzy. Thank you for being with me. We started off the hour with Cassius Culpepper, who you can tune in at 1 o'clock here on WTMD or on our YouTube channel to check out the live lunch we are doing with him in Columbia. If you are lucky enough to go, I am very jealous, but I will be here in the chat blowing it up, so make sure you join me. Next on TMD, music from Spoon, and then a new one from Monrovia, so stick around. But here is Chateau Blues from Spoon on TMD.

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You're listening to new music from Monrovia, Heavy Foot, off his debut album, Bloodline, which is out now. He is supporting Camp on their tour and will be at Meriwether Post Pavilion on July 25th. I'm Izzy Bavis. We heard music from Middle Kids and Spoon in that set. And next here from The Persuaders, from came out in 1971, It's a Thin Line Between Love and Hate. 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
1: Has it been a week? Or has it been a year? Half a decade passed, and I was barely there. After all the grief, and after all. Coming home.

0: You're listening to local music right here on 89.7 WTMD out of Baltimore. It is Not Charles and Samuel Herring. Samuel Herring from Future Islands. Future Islands playing May 28th at Pier 6 Pavilion right here in Baltimore alongside Ed Schrader's Music Beat and Dan Deacon. Stay with me now because next here, it's the love segment.
1: I don't want a laugh track in the morning. I don't want people yelling at me. I don't like long commercial sets where commercials are screaming at you for attention. I want music. I want stories. I want perspective. I want a good way to kind of ease into my day that complements where I am as opposed to distracting from it and annoying the hell out of me.
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0: 89.7 WTMD, I'm Izzy Bavis. Now it's time for the love segment. It is no secret that love is one of the motivators for people to create art and write songs, and love is often found in the titles of these tracks that are created. So I've picked three that are all something love. You know, if you're playing like the connections game in New York Times, it's oftentimes like blank word and then you're all trying to find the connection. So here is Tainted Love, originally composed by Ed Cobb, formerly of the group The Four Preps. It was then recorded by Gloria Jones in 64, but it got its most famous attention in 81 when it came out from the synth pop duo Soft Cell. So I have that version queued up for you. Then, of course, Baby Love from The Supremes, such an infectious tune from their second studio album, Where Did Our Love Go? It came out in 64. And then closing it out with some recent love music, because love is everlasting, we have Steven Sanchez. His latest album, Love, Love, Love, just came out. And I have his song, Sweet Love, which is a new one out, queued up for you. So here's the love segment on TMD, kicking it off with Soft Shell.

Sweet Love from Steven Sanchez on 89.7 WTMD. We heard Baby Love from the Supremes and Tainted Love, the soft cell version. I said soft shell. You can obviously see where my mind is at with soft shell crabs. I'm Izzy, and next here on WTMD, the Wood Brothers with their song Witness. They're coming to Meriwether Post Pavilion on June 14th for the All Good Now Festival. And let's take a listen to their track Witness on TMD. Okay.

0: Listening to Snail Mail right here on 89.7 WTMD, my maker of her latest album, Ricochet. I got to see her perform at Union Craft Brewery. It was so much fun. It was also really fun seeing the Swirlies. I'm Izzy, and next here on WTMD is a new single from the Death Cab for Cutie album, I Built You a Tower. The entire record officially comes out on June 5th, and then they're playing with Japanese Breakfast at Merriweather Post Pavilion in July. So I have their song, Punching the Flowers, next hour here on WTMD. New music from King Tuff, Johnny Blue Skies. We'll have playing something from an in-studio session we did with Smoke Bellow. And then at 12:30, diving into three male musicians that I think should be friends. Maybe they'll hear this. Maybe they'll start hanging out. And then again at 1 o'clock, we'll have that live lunch with Cassius Culpepper. So join me for that. You can also join me now in the chat on our YouTube channel. I'm the only one there because it does not start until 1, but I am here early and I can't wait to be with you. All right, let's get back into the music. After this break, it's Death Cab for Cutie.
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1: You're listening to New Music on 89.7 WTMD out of Vermont. It is King Tuff with Invisible Ink from their album Moo. I absolutely love that song because it really reminds me of the band Twin Peaks out of Chicago. And they're doing a reunion tour this upcoming weekend in Chicago. And I will be going to that. I'm Izzy. Thank you for joining me this afternoon, kicking off the hour with the Kinks and their song Lola. I love that song. And I also love the Raincoats version of that track that came out a few years after its original release. Next, here on WTMD, Deep Sea Diver with Billboard Heart. And then a reminder, at 1 o'clock, we'll be listening to that live lunch happening in Columbia with Cassius Culpepper. I'm already in the chat on YouTube. No one else has joined me yet, so make sure you pop in the chat, say hello. I'm responding to everyone, so happy to be here with you, and stay close because Deep Sea Diver headed your way.
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You're listening to new music from Johnny Blue Skies and the Dark Clouds from their new album, Mutiny After Midnight. Yes, this is another rendition of Sturgill Simpson reinventing himself, and frankly, I am all here for it. You can catch him down in D.C. on October 18th playing at the Capital One Arena. I'm Izzy Bavis. Thanks for being with me. Genesis Owusu there in that set, who celebrated Public Radio Music Day with us a few years ago, and next here is Not a Surf with Always Love. You're listening to TMD.

0: 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Our next live lunch is in a half an hour from now at 1 o'clock. Join me. I'll be here in studio while Cassius Culpepper and the rest of the WTMD crew is in Columbia at Collective Encore, and it's going to be a fun one. Next here on WTMD, three guys who should be friends.
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0: 89.7 WTMD, I'm Izzy Bavis. Now it is time to uncover three guys who I think should be friends. First up, Kevin Morby, originally from Texas, now based in the Midwest with his partner, Katie Crutchfield, a.k.a. Waxahachie. He's got a new album out, Little Wide Open. It comes out officially this Friday, and he will be at the Lincoln Theater in D.C. on June 12th. I just feel like he has these vibes that make me think, well, why hasn't he hung out with Kurt Vile recently? Kurt Vile has a new album out this year as well. It comes out in 2 weeks, and it's titled Philadelphia's Been Good to Me. And I feel like Kurt Vile and Kevin Morby, well, they've got K's going on in their names. And also, I feel like they tap into that kind of alternative indie twang that is becoming more popular every day now. And as someone who sort of started that, we have to thank Jay Maskus. And so I also have one of his songs. I feel like these three guys, whether or not they're friends, whether or not they put out an album together, whether or not they share a bill, they definitely know each other. They operate in similar circuits. And I feel like it's just, you know, they are where MJ Lenderman was. Or they are where MJ Lenderman wishes he was, is what I'm trying to say. Anyways, let's get into it with Kevin Morby. New music on TMD with Javelin. 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

was the Three Guys That Should Hang Out segment on 89.7 WTMD. Jay Maskus, Kurt Vile, Kevin Morby. I'm Izzy. Let's get back into the music with Feist and 1, 2, 3, 4. 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

0: 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You and Forever is off their new album, Everyone for 10 Minutes, that comes out next Friday. And they are playing a show at Meriwether Post Pavilion Friday, June 12th. I'm Izzy Bavis. Thank you again for being with me this afternoon. And I hope you stay with me because in 8 minutes, we'll be having an amazing live lunch with Cassius Culpepper. It's happening at the Collective Encore in Columbia. And I'll be here at our studios in Baltimore, running the board, sending love in the chat, and making sure that you can hear it and tune in wherever you may be. 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
6: 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Hello! You are live on 89.7 right now. We are so thrilled to have Cassius Culpepper with us today. His brilliant debut album, Act One, is out, came out a few months ago. And what kind of blows my mind is he just started writing songs like 3 years ago. This career arc is really something to behold. So we're going to get into Live Lunch in just a moment. A quick reminder that we are a public radio station, so we rely on your generosity, and thank you so much for becoming members of WTMD. So let's get to it. Cassius is going to perform a couple of songs. We'll chat a little bit, then he'll perform again. So please, a warm collective encore welcome for the one and only Cassius Culpepper.
7: How we doing? That's not my real accent, by the way. My guitar always seems to go out of tune right when I get on stage, so that's great. Thank y'all for coming, man. This is really nice. Play a couple songs for you. Thank you. This first song I'm gonna play is, y'all might know it, but I wrote this with a good friend of mine named Foy Vance, and he's a hero of mine. So this one's called Believe.

Thank you so much. Can I up my vocal? Thank y'all so much. This next song I'm going to play for you, I'm a big fan of like classic country. I love Willie Nelson and all that crooner stuff and back porch sitting and just playing guitar, and I wanted a song that kind of sound like that. So I started writing this next one. It's called Broken Wing Bird. I got my good friend Sierra Farrell to be on it. And I wanted a duet, so I wanted a voice that kind of sounded vintage. And Sierra is just that. Her voice feels like it's not of this time, and that's what I wanted on it. So she's not here today, but no surprises. She's not here. But this one's called Broken Wing Bird.

Thank you so much. Welcome, Winnie Bird. This next song is my first song I ever had on the radio. It's one of the first songs I started writing when I got up to Nashville. I guess the song's kind of like self-explanatory. Called After Me.

0: Thank you so much.
1: Ladies and gentlemen, Cassius Culpepper.
2: Yeah.
1: Cassius, hello. Thank you for being here.
0: Yeah, thank you.
1: Yeah, it's great to have you here. You know, you mentioned a moment ago, After Me was one of the first songs you began writing. And it is astonishing to me and to your fans that really you wrote your first song just 3 years ago. And you hadn't even picked up a guitar until you were, what, in the Navy stationed in Spain during the pandemic. And you're like, oh, what's this? Start messing around with that and watch some tutorials on YouTube. Why not? And here we are. You know, you wrote that song the winter of the following year, 24. You make your Grand Ole Opry debut. You're now opening for Thomas Rhett, not far from here at Merriweather this year. And for folks like Jelly Roll and Charlie Crockett, this is quite the career arc, man.
3: Yeah. Yeah, it is very strange, isn't it?
1: How do you explain that? Like, what does music do for you?
3: Well, music for me was always a safe place for me. It didn't judge me, or it just was a safe place for me. So I just, when the pandemic happened, I kind of just went to that to, you know, just make me feel better. But I wasn't trying to, like, be somebody or trying to, I don't know. Some people grow up and they just want to be performers. They want to be entertainers, or they want to be a star. Or they want to be famous. But I just did it because I loved it, and I'm still doing it because I love it. You know. So, yeah. I know what it means to just be real. So I just be real. Some people, you know, just be real.
1: I mean, it could have been a career in the Navy, or there was also some interest in, you know, being an EMT or that kind of thing. But maybe this is a better choice.
3: I think so, man. I've been enjoying it. I've been really enjoying it. It's been really nice. It's been really cool to fanboy with fans artists that I just really love, and really cool. I've been really enjoying it. It's been really nice. It's been really cool to fanboy with fans that I artists that I just really love.

0: Bello, who helped produce it. Mm-hmm. People, you know, when the critics say this is great stuff, that's one thing. But then people like Elton John and John Mayer say, you need to know this artist. That's a whole nother ball of wax. That's pretty cool, yeah?
1: Yeah. Oh, thank you.
0: Yeah.
1: Yeah. You know, I don't know. I've just been, again, I just focus on the music and my love for it, and it's really cool that people are saying those things. I just keep being me and just hope for the best. I have no expectations, you know. I just try to make music that I love, and luckily other people like it, so I just try to be myself at all times and be authentic. And yeah, it's really cool that those idols of mine love it. It's very weird sometimes to think about it.
0: I bet. Cassius, you've described your music as Southern music. Can you elaborate a little bit? What does that mean for you?
1: For me, I grew up in a town in Alabama called Ellic City, and I think for me, Southern music is a mix of a lot of music that that we consume today. You know, most music that we love come from blues, and there's gospel in the South, there's rock in the South, there's jazz in the South. So I listened to all that music growing up because people around me would listen to it, and I just consider that Southern music, and people try to put you in a box. I'm just like, I just grew up on this stuff. Why do you like this? I'm like, I just grew up on it. I can't, what more do you want me to say? this is who I am. So, instead of like trying to put myself in a box or a genre, I just say it's just Southern music. It is Southern music, so.
0: Yeah.
1: It's everybody's music, but y'all know what I'm talking about. Y'all know what I'm saying.
0: And I suppose that makes perfect sense that as you were working on this album, you were recording in Nashville, also in Los Angeles, but something kind of spoke to you that maybe I got to record some of this back home in Alabama, Muscle Shoals specifically.
1: Mm-hmm. Yeah, I grew up knowing all about Muscle Shoals. You know, I'm a big fan of Allman Brothers and Wilson Pickett and Aretha Franklin and, you know, Skinner. So I always known that Muscle Shoals was a hot spot for anything Southern rock, soul, country. That was a hot spot. And at that time, you know, the Swampers, they was really doing a good deal with being able to bring about this era of like Southern soul and stuff. So I just thought, you know, I have to go down there and record. If I don't, I'm a fool if I don't do this.
0: Yeah. Ladies and gentlemen, how about a few more songs, huh? Yeah. It's Cassius Culpepper live at the Collective Encore here in Columbia, Maryland, live on 89.7 WTMD.
1: Thank you. Thank y'all again for coming. This is amazing. And this is a blessing just to be here and live and well. It's nice out today. This next song I'm going to play, like he said, I've only started writing songs back in 23. So you kind of, if you follow my journey for the rest of my life or however long I'm living, you probably going to see a real time of me learning more and more stuff about songwriting and production. My sound it ain't going to change, but, you know, I'm still growing as a person. But anytime I write a song, I still want to go back to my roots and talk about being from my hometown, and I love stories. And this next song is called Alabama Beauty Queen. It's about a lot of things, about just trying to leave your hometown and trying to find something better. And also, I feel like growing up in middle school and high school, I wasn't the most popular kid, but I knew people that was very popular. We was friends, and on the outside, you know, they look like they have the best life. You know, they're cheerleaders, they're football stars, but you know, at home, stuff is going wrong. So this is called Alabama Beauty Queen.

Thank you. Thank you so much. Mr. Bill Withers is probably one of my biggest inspirations, and I hope I get to even touch what he's done in his life with music. But thank y'all again for listening. This has been amazing. I got one more song for you. I want to thank y'all again. This next song is it's the one that's on the radio right now, so thank y'all for spending it. This is amazing. Thank y'all for listening and supporting. I don't take that very lightly. So thank y'all again.

0: Thank y'all so much. I love you. I'm gonna stick around for a little bit. If you got something to sign, I'll sign it. Thank y'all again. Okay.
1: 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I'm Alex Courtright, and I'll catch you bright and early tomorrow morning. Izzy, back to you.
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You're listening to New Music on 89.7 WTMD from Lucy Dacus. Planting Tomatoes is her latest single, and it's very sweet, it's very simple, and it's kind of her introduction to going on tour again this year. We also heard music in that set from Bakar and Tame Impala, and next here is Parcels with Overnight. Thank you again to everyone who joined us for our first our live lunch with Cassius Culpepper. It was so much fun. I was in the chat having a lot of fun, so I look forward to the next one. Let's get back into the music though with Parcels and their song Overnight.

into Winter Just Like a Flower on 89.7 WTMD. I'm Izzy Bavis, and we also heard new music from Biba Doobie and the Marias, All I Did Was Dream of You. Next here on WTMD, the latest from the Black Keys, their new album Peaches is out now, and I've got their song You Got to Lose. And then next hour on WTMD, new music from Rap Boys, Mumford & Sons, along with a look at what's happening this weekend and this week in Baltimore City. So join me for that next here on WTMD, and here is the Black Keys.

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0: 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They are playing a sold-out show at Auto Bar on June 23rd. Next here on WTMD, The Strokes, new music from Mumford & Sons, along with the latest single from the Baltimore group Outcalls. 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I'm on until 3, so stick around.
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Mumford & Sons are, like, so busy. Like, every time I think, oh, this is their latest album, it's like, oh, no, they have another one. And that is from their actual latest album that came out earlier this year in February, titled Prize Fighter. The song is here, featuring Chris Stapleton, and the Mumford & Sons are going to be playing Ocean's Calling Festival in Ocean City on September 27th. We also heard music from Cake and The Strokes here on TMD, and getting back into it with Led Zeppelin with Gallows Pole.

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Out of Baltimore, it is Outcalls with their latest single, Wrong Way, here on 89.7 WTMD. Some local music for you. We heard music from The Bravery and Led Zeppelin. And next here is Elvis Costello with Lip Service. I'm Izzy Bavis, and before we get into that to that Elvis Costello song, let's take a look at a roundup of local shows happening this week in Baltimore. Tonight, Thelma and the Sleaze, DLI, and Sahin are playing at Holy for Holies. Eulogy, Decide Today, and Letters to You are at Wax Atlas. On Wednesday, Frail Talk, Miranda Sullivan, Ryan Rydell, and more will be at Wax Atlas. And then at Current Space, it's Jerome Ellis, Doror Diange, and Kaz. Thursday, Sword Sword, Insignia, Starfalling, and Torn Memory are going to be at Skate Park of Baltimore. Then at Normals, it's Two Does Not One or Three and Inspired Duos playing a show. Friday, A Road, Exit Life, No Truth, and Fade to Nothing are playing upstairs at Auto Bar. And then at Holy for Holies in Hamden, it's Suit by Helwa, Ammonite, and A 50-Foot Woman and the Worms. Saturday, Slice and Hiding Places at Metro. And then it's the Charm City Stomp at Peabody Heights, featuring performances from Flying Faders, Bali Llamas, Apollo 66, Go Dog Go, and more. Sunday, Cult Counselor is having their album release show with Glorian, Choking Boys, and John Winslow at Metro, and then Jaganda is playing at Fadensonnen. That's a roundup of local events happening in Baltimore City. Let's get right back into the music, though, with Elvis Costello and Lip Service.

You're listening to new music from Bridget Calls Me Baby out of Chicago. It's their song Slumber Party. We also heard from Parquet Courts and Elvis Costello. I'm Izzy. Good afternoon and thanks for being with me. And thank you to everyone who joined us for our live lunch in Columbia. We had Cassius Culpepper on with us and it was so much fun. I was here in Baltimore running the board and making sure that anyone could tune in wherever they are. And I was very active in the YouTube chat. Next here on WTMD is one of my favorites. It's Passion Pit, Carried Away.

0: Goose on 89.7 WTMD with Madalena. Goose is coming to Meriwether this summer in late June. My dad is a huge Goose fan, and he wants to see them at Meriwether because he has only ever really seen them in Illinois and Wisconsin. So they're coming, and it's surely going to be a great show. We heard music also in that set from Passion Pit with Carried Away. And next here on WTMD is Arlo Parks with Two Sided from her latest album, Ambiguous Desires. That song and many others she performed for our live lunch last week that we did in Annapolis at Ram's Head on Stage. You can listen back to that online at our YouTube channel. It was a lot of fun being able to spam the chat with all the love because I really do love that new record from Arlo Parks. Rob is coming in next here, so stick around. I'll see you tomorrow, same time, same place, 10 until 3 on WTMD. Until then, stay tuned, stay tapped, and stay wonderful, Baltimore. I'll see you soon. Bye!
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In the Middle. That is music from Mount Joy with Gigi Perez on the assist on listener supported 89.7 TMD. Good afternoon. It's Rob Tim. I'm back. And man, what a glorious day it is here in Charm City today. We have just the right music to decorate this beautiful day with over the next few hours. Of course, we've got What Happened, our look at this day in music history, coming up in about 10 or 12 minutes. First, though, let's check in with Mr. Kurt Vile. He's driving around those loading zones. It's TMD.

0: Listener-supported 89.7 TMD, the band Wednesday with Elderberry Wine. They're about to commence a Down Under sort of a tour of Australia and New Zealand. Then they'll play Bonnaroo and then kick off their national tour, which brings them our way to Nevermore Hall in about a month, June 16th, Wednesday in Baltimore. I'm Rob Tim, and give me a couple of seconds, and we'll be right back with What Happened?
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0: 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Good afternoon. I'm Rob Tim. Welcome to What Happened? Our look at this day in music history on TMD. Norman Whitfield, the songwriter who co-wrote and produced Motown hits such as Ain't Too Proud to Beg, I Heard It Through the Grapevine, War, Ball of Confusion, Papa Was a Rolling Stone, and dozens of others, was born on this day in 1940. In 63, Bob Dylan walked out of rehearsals for The Ed Sullivan Show after being told he couldn't perform Talking John Birch Paranoid Blues due to it mocking the U.S. military and segregation. CBS officials asked Dylan to substitute another song, but Bob said, "No, this is what I want to do. If I can't play my song, I'd rather not appear on the show." In 67, the first ever quadraphonic rock concert was staged by Pink Floyd at Queen Elizabeth Hall in England. And in 72, the Rolling Stones released their 10th album, Exile on Main Street, met with mixed reviews at the time. It is now widely regarded as among the band's best work and routinely appears on lists of greatest albums of all time. And it's proven to be one of their most influential records as well. In 73, Zeppelin started a three-week stretch at number one on the U.S. charts with their fifth album, Houses of the Holy. Their third number one LP, Houses of the Holy, has now been certified 11 times platinum in the U.S. In 77, after being dropped by EMI and A&M Records in less than 6 months, the Sex Pistols signed to Virgin. And in 2013, Canadian astronaut Chris Hadfield recorded the David Bowie song Space Oddity on board the International Space Station and posted it to YouTube. Canadian astronaut Chris Hadfield recorded the David Bowie song Space Oddity on board the International Space Station

And today in 1942, musician, painter, and actor Ian Dury was born. Dury grew up outside of London and at the age of 7 contracted polio, which left him with a disability on his left side of his body. Dury emerged as a solo artist in the 70s, releasing, of course, the classic Sex and Drugs and Rock and Roll. Signed by Stiff Records as Ian Dury and the Blockheads, after 3 albums, he shifted to acting, notably as a gangster in the 1989 crime drama The Cook, the Thief, His Wife and Her Lover. Returning to music in the 90s, Dury's last concert, alongside the Blockheads, was at London's Palladium in February of 2000. 6 weeks later, Ian Dury died peacefully at home in London following a 5-year battle with cancer. That is what happened on TMD.

0: 89.7 TMD, The Temptations with Cloud Nine, words by Barrett Strong, and music by Norman Whitfield, who was born on this day in 1940. And that was a very common partnership, Barrett Strong on lyrics and Norman writing the music. In the case of that song, Cloud Nine, that sort of like different twist in his path at Motown happened after Otis Williams of The Temptations turned Norman Whitfield on to Dance to the Music by Sly and the Family Stone, which had just come out. And after that point, Whitfield went in a much more kind of psychedelic direction. And before that, the classic Sex and Drugs and Rock and Roll from Ian Dury and the Blockheads. Ian Dury, born on this day in 1942. That's what happened on TMD. We're going to get some new music from Beck next.
1: I don't want a laugh track in the morning. I don't want people yelling at me. I don't like long commercial sets where commercials are screaming at you for attention. I want music. I want stories. I want perspective. I want a good way to kind of ease into my day that complements where I am, as opposed to distracting from it and annoying the hell out of me.
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89.7 TMD. Gary Numan with Cars. I was torn whether to play Cars or his song Our Friends Electric, and I decided to just think of it as our friends driving electric cars. Hope that satisfies you on all fronts, and that you're ready for some music from Violet Grohl on TMD. This is Thumb.

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What are the chances that everywhere you go is just four walls, a source of water, and a source of electricity?

0: 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The song is Chances by Seven Teller, who will be the very first band of our 2026 First Thursday concert season here at TMD, as everything is going to be kicking off on Thursday, the 4th of June. You get Seven Teller, you get Happy Landing, and headlining the June edition will be a Fantastic Cat, who we will hear from next on TMD.
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0: Oh, Bono's batteries are running down. Song of the Future by U2 on listener-supported 89.7 TMD, and a rather demanding Angel Olsen starting the hour for us with Shut Up, Kiss Me. I'm Rob Tim. I will never make such a demand of you. I just hope you're enjoying listening to TMD today. We've got some lovely weather out there. It's not going to be as nice tomorrow. We'll have increasing cloudiness with a 50% chance of afternoon showers and thunderstorms tomorrow. Warm, though, with a high up around 76. On Thursday, it'll start out a little bit murky. Might see a morning shower, but on the whole, a mostly sunny day with a high of 67. And the O's are hosting the Yankees this evening at the Yard at 6:35, so plan appropriately for that. And speaking of them birds, we've got Jade Bird coming up next on TMD.
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And I'm always happy when we get new music from Modest Mouse. In this case, they seem to be engaged in the dangerous behavior of picking dragons' pockets. 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

89.7 TMD, Vampire Weekends, Harmony Hall, and a little Ghost of Vroom before that. Pay the Man. Unfortunately, we do have to do that. I'm Rob Tim, and here's a band that will be performing at Merriweather on June the 14th, along with Primus, Les Claypool's Frog Brigade, and everybody else who's playing the All Good Now Festival. This is the Claypool Lennon Delirium on TMD.

0: I still cannot predict where it is going, Nick Lowe, because every time I think I know where it's going, I, you know, pick up the paper and go, oh, didn't see that coming. Before Nick Lowe, it was St. Paul and the Broken Bones. And the Claypool Lennon Delirium, before that with WAP, W-A-P, on TMD. We're slowly but surely working our way towards the 5 o'clock shadow. And coming up next, guy who played a little bit of a live lunch for us this afternoon. It's TMD. 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

0: 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Cassius Culpepper, man of his word, for everybody who managed to make it out to Collective Encore for our live lunch with him today. 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
1: 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We're the Water Lovers. 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
5: 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Good afternoon. It's Rob Tim, and yes, it is time once again for the 5 o'clock shadow. Our original song today was a worldwide hit in 1983 that introduced us to the duo of a Scottish singer and an English guitarist, keyboardist, and producer who wrote and recorded it. Both are now members of the Songwriters Hall of Fame. Our cover artist today is a graduate of the Maryland Institute College of Art, Micah, both a visual and musical artist. For 35 years, this First Thursday veteran has been, to my mind, one of the most delightfully Baltimore things about Baltimore. Let us now cast the 5 o'clock shadow on TMD.

That is brand new Baltimore music from Landis Harry Larry, which of course is Landis Expandis and his two digital clones, Harry and Larry, or Larry and Harry. I don't think there's a real pecking order for the other two. I don't know. But at any rate, he, of course, there is covering the big breakout hit for the Eurythmics, Sweet Dreams Are Made of This. Annie Lennox and Dave Stewart, Eurythmics.

89.7 TMD. Everybody's changing, just perhaps not in the directions we'd like. Maybe. I don't know. That is music by Keen on TMD. Before that, Kings of Leon, Molly's Chambers. Maybe the song that you first clued into Kings of Leon around. We also had the Blasters and Hamilton Lighthouser in there. And, of course, the Eurythmics when we go all the way back to the 5 o'clock shadow. Rob Tim with you here on TMD. This is music from Avett Patton. It's called Eternal Love.

0: I think Father John Misty has been listening to Beatles records. That's brand new music from Father John Misty, a new single called The Payoff. We don't have any word on a forthcoming new album from Father John Misty, but well, as long as he keeps releasing tracks, I guess we're okay with that. It's Rob Tim with you here on WTMD, and let's take a quick look at the roadways. Starting with some good news, we had an accident on 29 northbound in Ellicott City before US 40. It was a four-vehicle accident. We had like 40-minute delays. That's been cleared out of the way. Still about 8 or 10 minutes of stop and go getting past that accident scene, northbound 29 before 40. We've still got some stop and go on 100 westbound in the Ellicott City stretch between, let's call it Maryland 104 and US 29. And 32 westbound, about an 18-minute delay through stop-and-go traffic from the BW Parkway over to Cedar Lane. Checking the tunnels, about a 14-15-minute delay northbound at both the Fort McHenry and Harbor Tunnels, and you've got some heavy, slow-moving volume on the inner loop of 695 from the Harrisburg Expressway over to Harford Road. Also on the outer loop from I-95 to the BW Parkway on the south side. And also, as you work your way past 795, there's an accident that's been moved to the shoulder there. We've got brand new music from Deer Tick next on TMD.
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89.7 TMD. That is the latest from Deer Tick, Mary Singletary, from the album they'll be releasing on the 5th of June called Coin-O-Matic, which is a tip of the hat to the money laundering vending machine company that was the headquarters for Raymond Patriarca, who was the boss of the Patriarca crime family in Providence, Rhode Island, where Deer Tick is from. And also they had a branch office in Boston. And Deer Tick on this album, very much feeling nostalgic for a seedier time in Providence. And I can completely understand where they're coming from. I was up in my old stomping grounds of Boston this weekend, where Patriarca was quite active, along with his contemporary Whitey Bulger. And I'm not saying that we should bring that stuff back by any stretch of the imagination. But things are looking a little too polished these days. And the seediness that was part of the charm is has been replaced by incredibly high rents. It's Rob Tim with you on TMD. This is music from OK Go. This, too, shall pass.

0: 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He's a guy who seems to be taking it pretty easy this summer. He's only got 3 dates booked all summer. One of them's in Belgium. But he's playing Saturday night in Rochester at the Lilac Festival. That sounds like a lovely time if you're up for a little bit of a road trip. It's not, you know, it's doable. You don't have to book a plane. Just saying. When we come back in just a moment, we have music out of Delaware from Fitzky Brothers on TMD.
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0: 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That is new music from Death Cab for Cutie from yet another album we're looking forward to that's being released on June the 5th. I Built You a Tower will be the name of the new Death Cab album. It's Rob Tim with you here. We've got a little Maggie Rogers on the table here, along with Langhorne Slim. Some local music from Bella Hayes and lots more straight ahead for you on TMD.
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Maggie Rogers on listener supported 89.7 TMD with Alaska. And we also had music by Semisonic with The Rope. Good evening. It's Rob Tim with you here, and I have some new music out of New Orleans. That is the home of the Revivalists. They've got a new album called Get It Honest coming out towards the end of July, and this is the first single off of that record. It's called Heartstop, new music from the Revivalists on TMD.

0: 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That is Baltimore music from Bella Hayes. It's called P.S., and you will find that on Laid Back Girl, the album that she released last month. We also had in that set a Mr. Langhorne Slim, a Mr. Bruce Springsteen, and a group of people known as the Revivalists. In just a second, we'll hear from Sylvanesso on TMD.
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I don't know. 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

0: It was their fourth album, Remain in Light. They gave us Cross-Eyed and Painless from the Talking Heads. It's 89.7 TMD Cracker. This is Cracker Soul, a little Tunde Adebimpe. And Failure, a little collab with Haley Williams for the Rising Skyline. And that, my friend, wraps up our time together for today. We've got World Cafe coming up next. Alex will be rocking tomorrow morning. Izzy takes you through the midday, and we shall meet back here tomorrow afternoon. Between now and then, please be well, stay safe, do good deeds, and may God save the Republic.
1: The TMD ticket window is open.
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0: down. I needed to just wander and figure some things out.
1: When he got there, he found a community of musicians, and he formed his band, Sally Baby's Silver Dollars. Coming up, you'll hear them perform, and Sal talks about how his wanderlust inspired this song, Souvenir.
0: You gather a lot of different things on the road, you know. Some of them are actual souvenirs, but I think the greatest souvenirs are, you know, the memories we hold.
1: We have a chat, and Sally Baby's Silver Dollars perform live today. I'm Raina Duras. This is World Cafe.
2: And you could tell by the look in my eye.
1: And this is a song that I'm somehow still just as excited to hear as I was when it came out back in 2014. It's The War on Drugs, Red Eyes.

This is World Cafe. I'm Raina Duris. Picture a crowded bar in New Orleans. It is hot, it is humid, and crammed up on a tiny stage is a band. There are horns, drums, a stand-up bass, and at the front, a long-haired singer singing his heart out and telling stories. That's where you're headed today in this session from Sally Baby's Silver Dollars. That captivating front person is Salvatore Geloso, a wandering soul who found a home in New Orleans where he started out busking and where he fell in love with the region's music, culture, and history. Coming up, the band performs live and Sal talks about how they came together and about the big break they got after entering the NPR Music Tiny Desk Contest, which led to a legit Tiny Desk concert earlier this year. To kick things off, here's Sally Baby's Silver Dollars performing their song, Birds, in front of a live audience for World Cafe.

bottles and cans. I know the dead for 30 years across the land. Now she pushing a car around Corvella looking back at me. Yes, that lady's branches was as high as a redwood tree.

0: Live for World Cafe, Sally Baby Silver Dollars with Birds. I'm Rena Duras. Welcome to the World Cafe, everyone.
1: Well, thank you for having us here. Thank you.
0: Yes. Sal Geloso, we're going to start with you. You're the one who started this band. You're originally from New York.
1: Mm-hmm.
0: What took you to New Orleans?
1: I feel like a destiny, because it was never like a plan of mine. I'm terrible at making plans. Even I think this is the second set list I've ever made in my life.
0: Thank you for doing that for us.
1: You know, I try to make everybody happy. Do the best I can. But yeah, I never planned on being down there. It just kind of happened. That's why I say it was fate.
0: Could you tell us a bit about those early days when you arrived in New Orleans?
1: I was trying to escape my life, and I was running away from everything, and I didn't want anything to kind of pin me down. I needed to just wander and figure some things out. So New Orleans is an interesting place to try to figure things out, because there's a lot of distractions. And I was a houseless person. I lived on the streets and I drank. And somehow I found out that I could play music and make some money. And that kind of began my love for New Orleans music.
0: I know eventually one of the people that you found is Zach Valentine, who's playing bass back there. And this band that we see here really started when you connected with Zach, right?
1: Yes, this Silver Dollars band began pretty much after the pandemic. You know, I'm a little, I could be a little extra sometimes. And when I get mad, I let everybody know. And so I don't know what I was upset about that day. You know, there's always something to be upset about. But I was sitting on the corner at one of my favorite cafes. I'm very much a connoisseur of a good cafe, but there's not many left in the world, in my opinion. I feel like a true cafe, a true place where you could sit down and just be able to let it out and see who strikes it up with you. But I had seen Valentine around. You know, he had been coming through and coming to some of the gigs. And he just happened to be at the cafe one day when somebody asked me a question like, "Sally, baby, would you ever get a band back together again?" And I was like, "Oh, no, I wouldn't. I wouldn't. After all this, after the pandemic, no, I just want to play alone. I don't want to ever be in a band again. I'm not going to mess with any of that. The only way I would do that is if I found a bass player that would deal with all my nonsense, that would put up with all my crap, and that would help me get this band together. But I don't know who's crazy enough to do it." He literally stood up, and he says, "I am your guy." And I said, "Are you sure? Give me your number. Come over at this time, and I'm going to sit, and I'm just going to dump everything out of my brain. And if you could stand the fire, I might call you again." And I didn't scare him off.
0: If you're just joining us, I'm speaking with Sally Baby Silver Dollars on World Cafe. You've put out your debut self-titled EP, and the next song you're going to play for us is the first track on that EP.
1: Mm-hmm.
0: Tell us about The Fool before we hear it.
1: The Fool. Oh, I feel like I myself am just, I feel like at times, a silly little fool leaping into the unknown. My ode for the unlikely ones that are able to bring forth much change, because they just operate very differently. And that card in the deck, I feel like is always a good one when it comes up for me. I'm like, all right, I'm about to go on a trip. I'm about to go start something new. The Fool is coming out.
0: Well, let's do it. Live for World Cafe, Sally Baby Silver Dollars, The Fool.

0: performed live for World Cafe, The Fool from Sally Baby's Silver Dollars. It's from the band's self-titled debut EP. In a minute, Sal talks about how the NPR Music Tiny Desk changed everything for the band. That's next on World Cafe.
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0: Welcome back to World Cafe. I'm Raina Duras, and today is a session with Sally Baby's Silver Dollars, recorded in front of a live audience. I was talking with front person Sal Geloso. There are folks listening right now who may know you from your NPR Tiny Desk concert earlier this year, but I want to go back to how that happened. In 2024, you entered the Tiny Desk contest, and you had to record a video of the band performing with a desk. You guys brought a table outside in front of your house, I think, and it was on the curb. What can you tell us about that day and recording that video?
3: Well, it was kind of last minute. I think that was the day before the deadline. That's like totally my style. Like, oh man, all right. Like, let's, so it kind of just happened, spur of the moment, but Zach was like, all right, I'm gonna bring all these mics and get all the things together, and hauled it down to my house. We're in front of my little spot in the Ninth Ward, and it was just kind of funny how it all came to be, because I didn't think that it would create such a stir on the block, but it did. And it kind of thwarted our plans a little bit, because the video came out great. It was a vibe, but that became a disqualifying factor in the fine print. You're not supposed to get other people in the shot, but you know, I'm in my own little world. I had no clue.
0: Yeah, you had neighbors coming over to like check it out. You can see them in the background.
3: Yeah, everybody came out on the block. Everybody was like, what is happening over here? I'm like, we gotta see what's going on.
0: So you were runners up in that contest that year, even though you technically...
3: Silver medal.
0: Yeah, perfect. It's what you wanted the whole time. But you really caught the attention of the judges. They brought you back for a legit Tiny Desk concert. What was your experience like playing the Tiny Desk?
3: It was so surreal. I said, we actually made it here. But I liked that we had, the way we made it was kind of like a strange little zigzag getting there. So I was really glad they brought us on. And I feel like that was a really spectacular way to start the year. I feel like it's definitely put a lot of wind in our sails now to keep bringing this music outside of the city.
0: On World Cafe today, it's Sally Baby Silver Dollars. We've got more to talk about. We'll come back in a minute, but let's get back to some music. The next song you're going to perform for us is called Taxman. Where'd this song come from?
3: I played this one with one of my little traveling partners from way back when. I think maybe it was 2009. I feel like shortly after I first found my way down to New Orleans, I ended up going out west and made a bunch of friends out there that I played music with. And we absorbed into our little roving bands. I was maybe like 19 at the 20 at the time. And there was like this young fellow, I think Thaddeus was like 16 or 17, and he ran away from home. And he was playing this song on his mandolin, and we all loved it so much. And we were like, come join our band and come travel with us. And so it's one that I've played for a long time. A lot of the street bands, a lot of my other little peers would play this tune. But it's like many of the songs that were written by friends has kind of transformed over the years, but the message still remains the same.
0: Here is Sally Baby Silver Dollars, Taxman, live for the World Cafe.

0: On World Cafe, I'm Raina Duris. My guests today are Sally Baby Silver Dollars. You just heard them performing live, and I'm chatting with the front person of the band, Sal Geloso. What kind of New Orleans musical traditions are important to you to carry on in your music and when you're playing shows?
1: There's such a storytelling aspect of New Orleans music. I think one of my greatest New Orleans inspirations is Danny Barker, that made a life in music. He came up north and up to New York, but he came back home to New Orleans, and I feel like really helped preserve the culture by telling the stories, because he grew up in the French quarters, and Danny Barker was from a Creole of color family, had a knowledge of Louisiana Creole language and a lot of the carnival traditions that existed in that community in the Sixth Ward and the Seventh Ward, and really passed it down to a lot of musicians who now are in their 70s and 80s. They're playing at Preservation Hall, and they're the ones that are, keeping that story alive in that direct way. Artists like Don Vappy and Dr. Michael White, Greg Stafford, they're all kind of the disciples of Danny Barker. So I feel like that's an important element of it all, because you got some killer musicians in town. And I say, I ain't messing with all that, but, you got to find your angle on it all. And I say, that's what I'm good at is tell. I could keep talking all day, especially if I have coffee.
0: On World Cafe, I'm talking to Sally Baby Silver Dollars. If people are in New Orleans, I think usually on Thursday nights they can see you at BJ's Lounge. Is that right?
1: Usually a couple times a month.
0: Because I know the last song that you're going to play for us, it's from the new EP, and I know you've played it at BJ's before. Mm-hmm. Tell us about Souvenir.
1: Being a traveler and wandering around a lot, I feel like, you gather a lot of different things on the road. Some of them are actual souvenirs, but I think the greatest souvenirs are the memories we hold. I feel like so much of my life I just did all the things I wanted to do, so I don't live with a lot of regret, luckily, and so I feel like all my souvenirs are all the things that I've been able to share with people that hold significance.
0: On World Cafe, this is Sally Baby Silver Dollars, Souvenir.

0: Sally Baby's Silver Dollars performing Souvenir for a live World Cafe audience. You can find that song on the band's debut self-titled EP. Big thank you to Sally Baby's Silver Dollars for being on the show today. It was so much fun. I'm Raina Duras, back in a moment with more World Cafe.
1: And wait a minute. Wait.
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0: Before that quick break here on World Cafe, you heard a session with Sally Baby Silver Dollars. 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Here's Tracy Chapman now. Give me one reason.

0: Shake it out. Florence and the Machine wrapping up this hour of World Cafe. Thanks again to Sally Baby Silver Dollars for the session this hour. And thanks to World Cafe producer Miguel Perez for his work on it. Also, shout out to all of our affiliate stations across the country who bring this show to you and our entire World Cafe team. We make this show at WXPN at the University of Pennsylvania in Philadelphia. My name is Raina Duris. 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
5: Been in Kentucky too long. 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
0: If you're listening to this and it's reminding you of something, another song or another artist, but you can't quite put your finger on what it is, coming up, I'll tell you what it might be that's ringing that bell, and you'll hear that new song from Charlie Crockett in its entirety. You'll also hear from this new band, Florence Road. And I'll tell you which artist was a big influence on them. That's later this hour, plus new music from Arlo Parks. And Courtney Barnett.
6: Oh my God, just one thing at a time. Don't get why it's so hard to find.
0: All those tunes and more on the way. I'm Raina Duris. This is World Cafe. Right now, here's Elton John, Mona Lisa's, and Mad Hatters.